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This is Red Rock.

0: Some things change, some things don't. A great beer should taste like beer. Cold, crisp, refreshing, and worth reaching for every time. That's why Miller Lite continues to do what it does best, brewing a great taste with only 96 calories. No gimmicks, no shortcuts, just a beer that's been bringing people together for generations. Because when the moment is right, you know what time it is. It's Miller time.
1: 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Blue Moon, making moments brighter.
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0: It's the latest from you, too. It's called Street of Dreams. It's here on 95.9 The Rat, celebrating 30 years of rocking the Jersey Shore. U2, STP, GNR. And we hit up 9 in a row with Gots rocking at work next. But he's out tonight for, is that happy hour this evening?
1: It is, man. We'll be out about from 6 to 8 p.m. at Deal Lake and in representing Lucky One Lemonade. Yeah, we're going to be having Art Your Chances to win some See Here Now tickets and some other great prizes from them.
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1: It's the legendary
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0: USA.